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0: Ben Bonnell on Canyon Country 106.9. 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

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Phone number 743-5721. And low 147 tonight. It's chilly, man. This morning I was cold. I had to go home and put a sweatshirt on. And then when I came back, it was sunny and I got hot. Oh, we're officially in that time of the year. And tomorrow, partly sunny, highs around 77, cloudy and breezy in the evening with lows around 54.

Welcome to Tim McGraw, Renegade on Canyon Country. Over the weekend, I also saw the movie, The Practical Magic 2. And if you haven't seen it yet, if you are at all a fan of the first one, it's actually very cute. I wouldn't say it's Oscar-worthy. No, I don't think there's a lot of big awards heading.

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because he's drunk. Candy Country 106.9. The 6th Street Trick or Treat is coming up on Friday, October 30th. It is from 4 to 6 on 6th Street in Clarkston. Local businesses will be handing out candy. Plus, there's a costume contest for all ages. Bring your kids. Go ahead and dress up and enjoy a fun and safe way to trick or treat at the 6th Street Trick or Treat on Friday, October 30th from 4 to 6 in Clarkston.

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0: 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I cannot believe it's already time to be thinking about Halloween. Luckily, I do already have my Halloween costume figured out. So it is with my three friends. We are going to be the three fairy godmothers from Sleeping Beauty, and then my friend's baby will be Sleeping Beauty. So already, right then, I'm done. So thank goodness I don't have to stress about it this year. But if you are thinking about what do I want to do for Halloween this year, I want to do something fun, but I also want to do some safe trick-or-treating and maybe have a costume contest. If only there was a place I could, do a big old pumpkin roll. Oh, my gosh. I'm so glad you mentioned it because you're in luck. We do. Pumpkin Palooza is happening on Halloween this year. All right. There's trick-or-treating. There's games. There's food and merchandise vendors. There's games for you to play with the whole family. Of course, the great pumpkin roll and that costume contest, as always. So, it's happening from noon to 4 on Main Street in Lewiston on Halloween. If you want to be a vendor this year, you can sign up. 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

Hanging here with Aiden on Canyon Country. Now it's that time. I'm out of here for the evening. Have a great rest of your Monday. As always, I'm never gone too long, so I'll see you tomorrow, starting at 3. And I'm leaving you with Cody Johnson.

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1: What a hit that time by the Vandals. Micah Robertson, he separated Pitts from the ball, and the Vandals get a turnover on downs. What a big play by the Vandals defense.

0: Friday Night Football is back in the Dome. 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
7: It's a mystery where Old Spice finds its amazing scents like Himalayan sea salt, but I'm thrilled they have because no other body wash exfoliates and moisturizes 24/7 like Old Spice Gentleman's Himalayan Sea Salt Body Wash. 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

0: You know, I finally realized I'm way above average in all the things I really shouldn't be, including this. Average American utters their first swear word of the day at 10:54 a.m. What the hell? What are you slacking for? Sometimes it's like the second the alarm goes off. Beep! Ah! Beep! And then as soon as I stand up out of bed, it's usually... Ow! Beep! There's another one. I know the sensor button goes up an octave. And then inevitably, every morning, I'm in a hurry. Somebody will whip out right in front of me and go 10 miles an hour under the speed limit. There was nobody behind me, right? You could have waited 5 seconds and driven as slow as your happy ass desired. But no, you got a beep whip right in front of me, and then the whole time to work, beep, beep, beep, beep, beep. Sound like a telegraph office. Telling you, I am way above average there. 10:54 a.m. Slackers. Sometimes it's because you haven't had your coffee yet. So, happy National Coffee Day. We'll have some fun coffee stats coming at you. Meta, since their $3.99 Instagram Plus subscription, it's not super creepy, just regular creepy. Do you suffer from IMS? Irritable male syndrome. I think I'm borderline, dude. We'll talk about extreme cases of helicopter parenting, stupid criminals on the blotter. When you gotta go, you gotta go. But damn, what a way to go. Crashing into a grocery store because you gotta go to the bathroom? Well, to make up for morons like that, we'll bring you today's Tell Me Something Good. Today's top headlines, of course, with my own unique twist. The latest and greatest from Hollywood and Nashville. 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And you might want to do this one because I'm getting reports it's sold out. 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

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I didn't come here to leave. Quitters. Sunny and breezy on your Tuesday. 76 are expected high this afternoon. 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All right, think about your typical day, okay? On average, when do you drop your first swear? Now, for some who can show a lot of restraint, maybe it's when you're finally done for the day and you're just exhausted. For others, perhaps your morning commute, or you're like me, the second your alarm goes off. Oh, beep. According to a new report, average American utters their first swear of the day right around 10:54, and 25% don't make one till about 9 a.m. Slackers. Study focused on everyday stresses, frustrations, things like financial worry, not getting enough sleep, health concerns, work, even the stuff we don't have control over. The environment, the national deficit, gas prices! The national deficit, you see where I'm going there, don't you? I mean, stress, an inescapable part of life, sadly. We all deal with it, one form or another. Matter of fact, the average American has 1,205 stressful events every, no, not month, dear God, every year. That is roughly 100 per month, or at least three different stressors per day. And, you know, swearing's just one way we can creatively express that frustration. So, how much restraint are you going to have today? I wish you luck. As we get you back into it with Blake Shelton and Sangria.

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0: ABC News, I'm Sherry Preston. Facing a Senate hearing right now, former special counsel Jack Smith. The Senate Judiciary Committee investigating Smith's investigations into President Trump. Committee Chair Chuck Grassley accusing Smith of partisan attacks.
1: Jack Smith's corrupt operation undermined the rule of law and threatened our very political institutions.
0: In his opening statement, Smith is expected to say he stands by his decisions to bring charges against President Trump and that he did so without regard to politics. The FBI says one of the leaders of the hacking group Shiny Hunters, which claimed responsibility for attacking the FBI job site, has been arrested in the Netherlands. AI leaders are heading to the White House later today for meetings with President Trump and Speaker of the House Mike Johnson. President Trump has also called worries about AI going rogue a hoax, even as the heads of some of the biggest AI companies in the world have called for a developmental slowdown. This is ABC News.
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4: Good morning, I'm Brian Danner. A Lewiston man is under arrest for allegedly stealing a vehicle and a boat. According to the Lewiston Police Department, yesterday at about 4 p.m., dispatch received multiple calls regarding an erratic driver. It was determined a white Toyota pickup pulling a boat had driven through a fence in the 700 block of Snake River Avenue. Through the course of the investigation, it was discovered the Toyota and boat were stolen from a business on Snake River Avenue. Due to the driver's erratic driving behavior, the boat fell off the trailer in the area of D Street and Levee Bypass. The suspect driver soon after eluded police to Clarkston but returned to Lewiston.

0: He was then located running on foot in the area of 1st Street and Beachy Street. The suspect jumped into the Clearwater River and swam about 100 yards before being taken into custody by Nez Perce County deputies with the help of a private citizen and the Army Corps of Engineers. The suspect was identified as 22-year-old Chase Russell. Russell was booked into the Nez Perce County Jail on multiple charges related to the incident. A trip between Lewiston and Clarkston could take longer starting this morning. The Washington State Department of Transportation is doing annual maintenance and routine repairs on the Blue Bridge. The project starts today and runs through Thursday. Crews are making sure the bridge lift is working properly, which will require multiple lifts each day during the scheduled work. If you're using the bridge, you should expect delays of up to 20 minutes. You'll be able to have campfires again soon in Nesotan County. Commissioners approved lifting the recreational burn ban as of October 1st. That does not include yard waste and limited controlled burning. That will be lifted on October 15th if weather and other factors cooperate. This lifting applies just to campfires in approved areas of unincorporated Nesotan County. In sports, the Major League Baseball playoffs begin today in both the American and National Leagues. The best of three wild card series include the Philadelphia Phillies at the Atlanta Braves at 11 a.m. with coverage on NBC. The Chicago White Sox play at Houston at 2 p.m. this afternoon with coverage on the NBC Sports Network and streaming on Paramount. At 5 p.m. this evening, Boston meets the New York Yankees in the Bronx with television coverage on NBC. And tonight at 7 p.m., the Chicago Cubs face the Padres in San Diego with coverage on the NBC Sports Network and streaming on Paramount. I'm Brian Danner, LC Valley News.
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0: he speaks into the microphone, dollars come out of your speakers, even the rear ones. He once hosted the Oscars, the Emmys, and the Grammys simultaneously as a five-year-old. And despite all this, he is the least interesting man on his own show.
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at 710 Country, and she knows it. Going to be sunny, a little breezy by this afternoon with a high of 76. Still about 47 degrees as we take a look at today's top headlines. Today, yeah, buddy, National Coffee Day. Followed quickly by National Run to the Bathroom Day. Today's also World Heart Day, or as Stephen Miller calls it, Tuesday. Mosquito population apparently on the rise in Southern California, but the joke's on them. All they ever wind up with is a nose full of Botox. Average American says their first swear word of the day by 10:54 a.m. Slackers. Or to look at it another way, the average American fills their car up at 10:54 a.m. 87% of drivers say you should always use turn signals no matter what. The remaining 13% drive Beamers. Apparently, retiring before 60 could increase your risk of dementia. Damn. I'm going to have to deal with Aaron Rodgers forever. An 11-year-old British girl has become the youngest female chess grandmaster ever. She attributes her success to focus, hard work, and having no friends. Police found 30 shirtless men covered in food, condiments, and other liquids at a University of Wisconsin frat house. And I refuse to dig any deeper into what they mean by other liquids. Republican strategist Karl Rove says his party's being taken over by the Nazis. He's just jealous because nobody calls him a Nazi anymore. New animated movie out called Forgotten Island, about what President Trump wishes he could call Epstein Island. Critics calling Madonna's opening number at the VMAs A, a showstopper, B, a masterpiece, or C, elder abuse. Todd Rundgren says Taylor Swift's the, quote, epitome of mediocrity. His funeral's this Thursday. Star Wars franchise barely starting another trilogy. I think the reason they keep making trilogies is because only one in every three Star Wars movies is actually good. Well, in a new interview, Bono talked about working with Dolly Parton on what would become her last recording. He said working with a legend of such magnitude was intimidating, but Dolly handled it well. Rod Stewart announcing his very last tour, and honestly, it's time. Whenever he would sing, "Do You Think I'm Sexy?" the audience would respond, "No!"

0: Andrew Dice Clay, 69 today. And if he makes a joke about that, it'll be the most mature one he's ever told. Willie Nelson says when he dies, he wants to be reincarnated as A, a rodeo cowboy, B, a regular suburban dad, or C, Snoop Dogg's bong. Mike Tyson scheduled to speak at the Make America Healthy Again Summit in D.C. today. Tyson will discuss how you can maintain a high-protein, low-carb diet by just eating earlobes. And a baseball park could be built inside a national park in Wyoming? Obviously, I think it should be a football field, since the Cowboys always seem to be lost in the wilderness.
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second. What if we don't? 729. Latest from Ashley McBride is we're going to get you qualified to win some cash money thanks to your friends at your locally owned Liberty Mart. And drawing a cash winner tomorrow morning. So the more times you qualify, the better your odds are of winning. Just putting that out there. It's National Coffee Day, as if we needed an excuse, right? There was a time when Seattle was the coffee capital of the world. Okay, maybe the United States. Is it still, though? Annual report on the best coffee cities in America ranked the top 100 based on local coffee popularity, coffee roasters and shops, coffee prices, coffee culture. This year, Orlando, of all places, at number one. Followed by Portland, Oregon, Miami, Long Beach, California, Seattle at number five, Tampa, San Francisco, Oakland, Pittsburgh, and Austin, Texas. While study looks into the most popular coffee beverages in every state, espresso taking the top spot in 28 states, lattes most popular in 14, cappuccinos preferred in 11 states. 66% of Americans say they drink at least one cup of coffee every day. Average American, 3 cups per day. Specialty coffees have been surging in popularity. 48% of us into specialty coffees. 47% of American adults enjoy an espresso-based beverage in the last week. Coffee prices, sadly, been soaring, largely due to tariffs and weather. Last month, the average price of a pound of ground roast coffee, about $9.30, up 5% from just a year ago, and up 47% from 2 years ago. Well, for National Coffee Day, a lot of places offering great deals or free coffees through their loyalty apps, places like Starbucks, Circle K, and more. So check with your favorite coffee establishment today and enjoy. We are going to get you qualified to win some cash as long as you're 18 or older. I haven't won in the last 30 days. And can give me the right answer for today's cash qualifying question, which is, which has been around longer, Google or Netflix? Now, no cheating. I'm giving you a 50-50 at this one, man. Go with your gut, all right? Just roll the dice. Let's see what happens. So which has been around longer, Google or Netflix? Get qualified to win that cash now at 208-746-5666.

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Little Zach Top 40 at 7:39. All right, tomorrow, right here on the Danger Zone, somebody's scoring $100 for the month of September, okay? So the more times you qualify, your better odds of winning. Just putting that out there. So if you're 18 or older, you haven't won the money in the last 30 days, let's see how you do with today's cash qualifying question. All thanks to your friends at your locally owned Liberty Marts. Which has been around longer, Google or Netflix? No cheating, all right? I'm giving you a 50-50 shot at this one, so don't look it up. Don't cheat. Oh, which came first, Google or Netflix? 208-746-5665. Good luck.

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0: ABC News, I'm Sherry Preston. Facing a Senate hearing right now, former special counsel Jack Smith. The Senate Judiciary Committee investigating Smith's investigations into President Trump. Committee Chair Chuck Grassley accusing Smith of partisan attacks.
1: Jack Smith's corrupt operation undermined the rule of law and threatened our very political institutions.
0: In his opening statement, Smith is expected to say he stands by his decisions to bring charges against President Trump and that he did so without regard to politics. The FBI says one of the leaders of the hacking group Shiny Hunters, which claimed responsibility for attacking the FBI job site, has been arrested in the Netherlands. AI leaders are heading to the White House later today for meetings with President Trump and Speaker of the House Mike Johnson. President Trump has also called worries about AI going rogue a hoax, even as the heads of some of the biggest AI companies in the world have called for a developmental slowdown. This is ABC News.
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4: I'm Brian Danner. The cost to go to the Asotin County landfill increases with the new year. Asotin County Commissioners approved the price hike at yesterday's meeting. The price for dumping less than 200 pounds right now is $5, but with a proposed increase, it will rise to $7. They approved an even $7 so customers and landfill cashiers don't have to have change on hand. They had considered $6.40, but the committee behind the landfill decided against it. The price hike goes through January 1st. It will also cost more for Sunshine Disposal in Lewiston, Naslund in Asotin County, the city of Clarkston, and all collection companies who take their waste to the Asotin County landfill. The prices for everything but tire disposal have remained the same since 2015. Idaho's average gasoline prices are now on the threshold of $5 per gallon. According to the American Automobile Association, today's average price for a gallon of regular gasoline in the Gem State is $4.99, 13 cents more than a week ago, 43 cents more than a month ago, and $1.50 more per gallon than this time last year. The national average is currently $4.47 per gallon, about the same as a week ago, but 39 cents more than a month ago, and $1.34 more per gallon than a year ago. Idaho has moved back to 7th in the nation for the most expensive fuel, with California leading the way at $6.36 per gallon, while the cheapest fuel is in Indiana at $3.88. Higher gasoline and diesel prices are tied directly to global conflicts in the Middle East and the Russia-Ukraine war. As a result, the West Texas Intermediate benchmark for crude oil is currently trading near $93 per barrel, about $10 more than a month ago and $30 more than a year ago. Of Idaho's largest cities, Twin Falls has the state's highest average price for a gallon of regular at $5.08, while Lewiston and Coeur d'Alene are tied for the state's lowest average price at $4.62. An annual fall festival is this weekend. Hometown T1D helps families in the LC Valley whose members have type 1 diabetes. This weekend's fun is for everyone, not just diabetics. There's a pumpkin patch, petting zoo, hayride, vendors, food trucks, and more. It's at the Nez Perce County Fairgrounds Saturday and Sunday from 10 a.m. to 4 p.m. Admission is $5 per person. In sports, Lewis Clark State's Andre Artusini has been named the Cascade Conference Men's Golfer of the Week after a strong performance at the Northwest Iowa National Invitational last week. Artusini had a strong showing at one of the toughest tournaments in the NAIA and finished 5-under to tie for 14th. The sophomore was the top Lewis Clark State finisher with two rounds under par and finished with rounds of 69, 67, and 72. His round of 67 tied his career low. It's the first weekly honor for Artusini this season and second in his career. Up next, Lewis Clark State hosts the Warrior Fall Invitational at the Lewiston Golf and Country Club October 12th and 13th. I'm Brian Danner, LC Valley News.
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0: 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Kenny Chesney and Carry On at 8:13. 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Got to be 18 or older to enter. We're going to draw those winners Thursday, October 8th. So enter to win today, and fingers crossed from your station for, well, more music, more fun, and more winning. All of us here at Canyon Country asking, fellas, you ever wondered why you tend to get a little grumpier with age, right? Irritable male syndrome, IMS. Collection of symptoms pretty much associated with getting older and a decline in testosterone levels. Now, this is not an official medical diagnosis yet. Doctors and psychologists say it's a pretty useful way to describe changes men experience as they get older. Maybe we just needed something new to complain about, especially when our wives are going through menopause. Oh, yeah. Menopause, huh? Watch this. Hold my beer. Term coined in 2001 by scientist Dr. Gerard Lincoln, researching hormonal changes in animals. Symptoms of IMS? Well, they include irritability, depression, low motivation, fatigue, trouble concentrating. God, this is like me to a T. Me to a low T. Sleep problems, reduced libido, loss of muscle mass. See, that's what happened. Not my fault. Oh, and increased body fat. Yep. Got that covered too. So, guys, if you're experiencing IMS, irritable male syndrome, here's what you can do to help. Exercise. I'm out. Exercise. Come on. You knew that was coming. Eat healthy. Try to get better sleep. And maybe extended periods of chilling out. But the problem with... See, I hear extended periods of chilling out, which is not conducive for exercise whatsoever. It's a lesser of two evils here.
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0: 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Sunny and breezy. Highs of 76 this afternoon. Cloudy tonight. Lows down around 50. Going to be partly cloudy tomorrow with a high of 72. A few clouds again tomorrow night. Lows of 53. and partly sunny on Thursday with a high of 74. Hanging around the 48 mark now with Thomas Rhett and Jordan Davis. Ain't a bad life.

Kevin Power, Shaboozy, teaming up for Move on Canyon Country 106.9 as we turn to Nashville. Well, Chart Data put out a list of the 10 highest selling songs dropped in 2026 so far. And thank God country dominates half of that list. Down at number 10, Sleepless in a Hotel Room, Luke Combs. Be By You, Luke Combs at 7. I Can't Love You Anymore, Ella Langley and Morgan Wallen at 6. Stella Lefty's Boston at 4, and Ella Langley's Be Her at number 1. And in case you're wondering, Choosing Texas, logging its 24th week at number 1 on the Billboard Hot 100. Well, Luke Bryan says he shared an intimate moment with Chris Stapleton last week when they performed Drink a Beer together at his show. Luke says, the interesting thing is, I didn't know Stapleton really stares at you when he's singing with you. He's watching your lips. It's very intimidating. And then the whole time, I'm kind of falling in love. Riley Green serenading somebody's grandma over the weekend during his performance of You Look Like You Love Me. He said, this young lady right here, she's been giving me the eye all night. Walked down, sang directly to her, and at the end, gave him a kiss on the cheek. And that lucky lady could be you. As Riley announces That's Just Me tour kicks off April of next year and at the Spokane Arena, Thursday, April 1st. Tickets go on sale this Friday. Well, Chase Matthew just wrapped up opening for Jason Aldean's Songs About Us tour. So as a thank you, Chase bought Jason a 1968 Pontiac Le Mans off the Facebook Marketplace. Wanted to get Jason a vintage hot rod from 68 because of a line from his song, My Kind of Party. Chase says, I spent the last few months getting it all dialed in, putting my own finishing touches on it. Nothing screams badass country singer in America quite like a 68 Pontiac convertible. So here's the pulling the cover off that 68. Thank you, Jason, for everything you've taught me and the inspiration you've been to me and my career. Well, Anne Hathaway hoping to do an episode of Hot Ones promoting her new thriller, Verity. But her doctor says no because she's pregnant, told her she could go into labor early. Melissa Joan Hart, the cast of Sabrina the Teenage Witch, announcing a 15-stop 30th anniversary reunion tour kicks off Halloween night near Salem, Massachusetts. And Marvel made $26 million over the weekend re-releasing Avengers Endgame with new footage they claim was vital to see in order to get the most out of Avengers Doomsday. Trust me, not vital. Now sources say they're going to re-release

Spider-Man Brand New Day with additional footage. One thing they're supposedly doing is restoring footage that was cut featuring Rosario Dawson as Claire Temple, a character she's played on various Marvel shows like Daredevil and Luke Cage. So is this going to be the new norm now? The new model, just release and re-release the same thing with a few slight tweaks till everybody's wallets completely suck dry? Yeah, thanks a lot, Taylor Swift, as we get you back into it. Lauren Elena, Chase Matthew, All My Exes on Canyon Country 106.9.

0: your commute today could be a little longer than usual, with a lane blockage outside your bedroom door, a stalled dog in the front hallway, some minor delays along the kitchen counter, and multiple accidents in your toddler's underwear. This traffic report was brought to you by
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2: You guys actually pay this idiot?
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0: ABC News, I'm Sherry Preston. Former Special Counsel Jack Smith testifying before the Senate Judiciary Committee about his role investigating President Trump in the January 6th and classified documents cases. Smith says he stands by his assertion that charges against the president were warranted.
1: Our investigation developed proof beyond a reasonable doubt that President Trump engaged in serious crimes against our nation. If asked whether to prosecute a former president today, based on the same facts, I would do so regardless of whether that president was a Republican or a Democrat.
0: Republicans on the panel claim Smith acted unethically when carrying out his investigations. The court case for Lindsey Clancy has concluded for the day. There were no decisions made on the possibility of dropping charges, only that Clancy has another court hearing November 2nd. President Trump today unveiling America.gov, a site that uses AI to answer questions about government programs. This is ABC News.
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5: Good morning, I'm Brian Danner. A Lewiston man is under arrest for allegedly stealing a vehicle and a boat. According to the Lewiston Police Department, yesterday at about 4 p.m., dispatch received multiple calls regarding an erratic driver. It was determined a white Toyota pickup pulling a boat had driven through a fence in the 700 block of Snake River Avenue. Through the course of the investigation, it was discovered the Toyota and boat were stolen from a business on Snake River Avenue. Due to the driver's erratic driving behavior, the boat fell off the trailer in the area of D Street and Levee Bypass. The suspect driver soon after eluded police to Clarkston but returned to Lewiston. He was then located running on foot in the area of First Street and Beachy Street. The suspect jumped into the Clearwater River and swam about 100 yards before being taken into custody by Nez Perce County deputies with the help of a private citizen and the Army Corps of Engineers. The suspect was identified as 22-year-old Chase Russell. Russell was booked into the Nez Perce County Jail on multiple charges related to the incident. A trip between Lewiston and Clarkston could take longer starting this morning. The Washington State Department of Transportation is doing annual maintenance and routine repairs on the Blue Bridge. The project starts today and runs through Thursday. Crews are making sure the bridge lift is working properly, which will require multiple lifts each day during the scheduled work. If you're using the bridge, you should expect delays of up to 20 minutes. You'll be able to have campfires again soon in Asotin County. Commissioners approved lifting the recreational burn ban as of October 1st. That does not include yard waste and limited controlled burning. That will be lifted on October 15th if weather and other factors cooperate. This lifting applies just to campfires in approved areas of unincorporated Asotin County. In sports, the Major League Baseball playoffs begin today in both the American and National Leagues. The best of three wild card series include the Philadelphia Phillies at the Atlanta Braves at 11 a.m. with coverage on NBC. The Chicago White Sox play at Houston at 2 p.m. this afternoon with coverage on the NBC Sports Network and streaming on Paramount. At 5 p.m. this evening, Boston meets the New York Yankees in the Bronx with television coverage on NBC. And tonight at 7 p.m., the Chicago Cubs face the Padres in San Diego with coverage on the NBC Sports Network and streaming on Paramount. I'm Brian Danner, LC Valley News.
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0: songs and the biggest stars like Luke Combs. You get them all right here. Canyon Country, 106.9. Well, with it being a sold-out show, these tickets are going to be a pretty hot commodity. Gary Allen at the Spokane Tribe Resort and Casino, Saturday, October 10th. 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Got to be 18 or older if you want to enter to win, but we're going to draw our winners Thursday, October 8th. So enter today, and good luck from all of us here at Canyon Country. Asking, do you by chance have helicopter parents? Seems like no matter how old you get, they still want to control every aspect of your life. So if you think you've got helicopter parents, let's see where they stack up among these. Looking for suggestions for co-ed social clubs for 20 to 30-year-old crowd. We have a 26-year-old who's new to the area. He's a paramedic, hasn't had much time to explore the area, so any suggestions would be welcome. Maybe let him decide what scene he's into. Putting that out there. Looking for athlete or younger person between 15 and 25 who can help train my teen son to be more physical for his contact sport. Rough house didn't happen in our home, so bumping drills, tug of war, friendly wrestling would all be part of activities I'm looking for. Or maybe as a father, you should be out there helping out with that kind of stuff. Just saying. Hey, ladies, my son's attending blank college. Pretty sure he changes the security settings on the dash cam that have affected my ability to monitor the car. I need the settings to be verified by somebody other than him, and I don't want him to know I have access. Happy to compensate $100 for the help. Wow. Okay. That one's got my vote so far. What would be a suitable punishment for a 13-year-old who brought a pack of cheap ramen noodles into my house and prepared it in the middle of the night? I work hard to buy good, healthy food. Great. And that's the food you might enjoy. But a teen and ramen, man, that just goes hand in hand. So good luck with that one. How do you keep up with college hours? My daughter's not a partier. Having said that, she's staying up very late, chatting with people, trying to find the sober scene. Sure she is, Mom. I can't go to bed till I know she's safely in her dorm. Okay, but again, that's a decision she's going to have to make. Does anybody know if there's an iron available? With all this packing, I'm afraid my son's clothing is going to be very, very wrinkled. Hang tight, brother. Hang in there. We use Wyze cameras, but our teens decided every time she goes into the man cave, the cameras have to be turned away. Is there some kind of box I can put the camera in and screw it down so it can't be moved? I mean, why let her even go anywhere alone at that point? If you don't trust her at all? And from a college mom, does anybody know if I'm allowed to go to class with my son that first day? I want to make sure he knows where to go and doesn't miss. The toilet? I mean, why don't you wipe his nose and tushy while you're at it, too? Gonna
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according to rumors, he's a big Ella fella. Tucker Wetmore, Ella Langley, apparently a fang. There's his latest Who Told You That at 9:32. 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Well, in Texas, a guy intentionally crashed through the front of a grocery store because, well, when you gotta go, you gotta go. Unidentified 60-year-old crashed his car into a Kroger around 4:30 in the morning last Sunday. Store was obviously closed. Crash causing extensive damage to the store's entrance. He was arrested on criminal mischief charges. Says he was just upset the doors were locked. Now, plus, you want to get there while the donuts are still fresh, but sorry, buddy. Kroger tried leaving the doors unlocked all night. It just didn't work out so well. Some of you might remember this story. Last year, 19-year-old college kid Ryan Schaefer damaged over 17 vehicles, asked ChatGPT if he would go to jail for the vandalism. Well, the police found that conversation on his phone and charged him, but now there's more details about what Ryan and ChatGPT talked about. ChatGPT told Ryan it was a serious crime, but added, since you've already done it, what matters now is damage control. Warned him not to boast or brag about it, not to post anything online, to stay low-key, and told him not to talk to authorities without a lawyer. Ironically, ChatGPT didn't recognize this conversation itself. It could be problematic if found, which thankfully it was. And then there's this, Jim. After the initial damage control talk, Ryan started chatting again about an hour later, telling ChatGPT, I'm back at my apartment eating mozzarella sticks. ChatGPT responds, right now, being back in your apartment and chilling is the safest place you could be. You can

0: Enjoy your mozzarella sticks and keep things calm. The less noise you make, the better your odds of staying out of trouble.
1: Good boy.
0: Then in Eugene, Oregon, a drunk driver crashed into a market. God, two of these. After swerving into oncoming traffic going about 5 miles an hour. Well, after hitting the building last Saturday, the driver parks his car and then uses duct tape to secure the front bumper before getting back behind the wheel and drove around more until officers finally stopped him. Brian Winsel reeked of booze. Speech was slurred, hard to understand. He didn't remember hitting the building. When officers asked, "Did you eat anything today?" he hands them an avocado. Mr. Winsel cited for, well, you can probably guess. I mean, the avocado pretty much explains itself now, doesn't it?
2: Here's my license and vegetation, officer. You want me to get out and guac a straight line for you?
0: Everybody lies, lies, lies. Those cops hurt.

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2: 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I love it.
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the highway. Steve Horner are going to be wrapping up another round of the Danger Zone on your Tuesday, 5 in front of 10. But before I go, of course, got to give you your daily doses of goodness. One about an indigenous alliance protecting over 2 million acres of Amazon rainforest was just awarded the 2026 Gulbenkian Prize for Humanity with $1 million in prize money. They're based in Ecuador, bring together indigenous, there it is, people from across Ecuador, Peru, Colombia. They've helped secure legal ownership of ancestral land, successfully helping cancel over 52 illegal mining operations. They've installed over 1,100 rainwater filtration systems and 200 solar power systems, providing electricity to families, schools, community facilities across the region. Well, this starts out kind of sad, ends on a good note. A mother in Minnesota sadly lost her daughter last year, but made the decision to donate her organs. Well, that mother was able to hear her daughter's heart again. Recipient came in person to thank the donor's mother, brought a stethoscope so she could hear her daughter's heartbeat once again. And in Canada, 24-year-old Matthew Clark pulled off a daring mountain rescue after helping an injured hang glider who crashed into a tree. Guy in danger hanging over 200 feet below the summit. Matthew able to scramble up a steep slope to get to him. Used a knife to cut him free from his harness, help him treat a serious knee wound, and stayed with him for, well over 3 hours until a helicopter rescue team could finally arrive. So find ways where you can brighten somebody's day, all right? Make it just a little bit better, a little bit brighter, and of course we'll catch you back here tomorrow, 6 to 10, for a happy hump day round of the Danger Zone. Enjoy the sunshine, a little breezy this afternoon. Highs of 76, leaving you at 52 with Billy Currington. Sticking about those good directions.

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The devil went down to Georgia. He was looking for a soul to steal. He was in a bind because he was way behind. He was willing to make a deal. When he came across this young man sewing on a fiddle and playing it hot, and the devil jumped up on a hickory stump and said, "Boy, let me tell you what. I guess you didn't know it, but I'm a fiddle player too. And if you'd care to take a dare, I'll make a bet with you. Now you play pretty good fiddle, boy, but give the devil his due. I bet a fiddle of gold against your soul, because I think I'm better than you." The boy said, "My name's Johnny, and it might be a sin, but I'll take your bet, and you're going to regret, because I'm the best as ever been."

up his case and he said, I'll start this show. And fire flew from his fingertips as he rosined up his bow. And he pulled the bow across the strings and it made an evil hiss. And then a band of demons joined in and it sounded something like,

The devil bowed his head because he knew that he'd been beat. And he laid that golden fiddle on the ground at Johnny's feet. Johnny said, "Devil, just come on back if you ever want to try again. Because I told you once, you son of a gun, I'm..."

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0: ABC News, I'm Wayne Cabot. The men who hold the keys to artificial intelligence are at a White House lunch sitting down with a president who is resisting their calls to regulate. The risk, they say, is too big to ignore.
1: People who are attending this luncheon at the White House include people like Dario Amodei, who's been one of the largest voices when it comes to raising concerns about what goes wrong with artificial intelligence. Earlier this month, he wrote in a blog post that there's the potential that within the next year, AI could take over the entire internet.
0: ABC's Mike Dubusky, Cornell University, saying it is sharing the concerns about campus culture and will cooperate as investigators reopen a case of alleged gang rape 2 years ago by seven frat brothers. At the time, prosecutors said that there wasn't enough evidence to charge them. Six Flags Magic Mountain, California, closing its X2 coaster after claims of two deaths and more than 100 brain injuries over the years. This is ABC News.
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5: I'm Brian Danner. The cost to go to the Assotin County landfill increases with the new year. Assotin County Commissioners approved the price hike at yesterday's meeting. The price for dumping less than 200 pounds right now is $5, but with a proposed increase, it will rise to $7. They approved an even $7 so customers and landfill cashiers don't have to have change on hand. They had considered $6.40, but the committee behind the landfill decided against it. The price hike goes through January 1st. It will also cost more for Sunshine Disposal in Lewiston, Naslund in Assotin County, the City of Clarkston, and all collection companies who take their waste to the Assotin County landfill. The prices for everything but tire disposal have remained the same since 2015. Idaho's average gasoline prices are now on the threshold of $5 per gallon. According to the American Automobile Association, today's average price for a gallon of regular gasoline in the Gem State is $4.99, 13 cents more than a week ago, 43 cents more than a month ago, and $1.50 more per gallon than this time last year. The national average is currently $4.47 per gallon, about the same as a week ago, but 39 cents more than a month ago, and $1.34 more per gallon than a year ago. Idaho has moved back to 7th in the nation for the most expensive fuel, with California leading the way at $6.36 per gallon, while the cheapest fuel is in Indiana at $3.88. Higher gasoline and diesel prices are tied directly to global conflicts in the Middle East and the Russia-Ukraine war. As a result, the West Texas Intermediate benchmark for crude oil is currently trading near $93 per barrel, about $10 more than a month ago and $30 more than a year ago. Of Idaho's largest cities, Twin Falls has the state's highest average price for a gallon of regular at $5.08, while Lewiston and Coeur d'Alene are tied for the state's lowest average price at $4.62. An annual fall festival is this weekend. Hometown T1D helps families in the LC Valley whose members have type 1 diabetes. This weekend's fun is for everyone, not just diabetics. There's a pumpkin patch, petting zoo, hayride, vendors, food trucks, and more. It's at the Nez Perce County Fairgrounds Saturday and Sunday from 10 a.m. to 4 p.m. Admission is $5 per person. In sports, Lewis Clark State's Andre Artusini has been named the Cascade Conference Men's Golfer of the Week after a strong performance at the Northwest Iowa National Invitational last week. Artusini had a strong showing at one of the toughest tournaments in the NAIA and finished 5-under to tie for 14th. The sophomore was the top Lewis Clark State finisher with two rounds under par and finished with rounds of 69, 67, and 72. His round of 67 tied his career low. It's the first weekly honor for Artusini this season and second in his career. Up next, Lewis Clark State hosts the Warrior Fall Invitational at the Lewiston Golf and Country Club October 12th and 13th. I'm Brian Danner, LC Valley News.
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0: Can't help but sing along to Morgan Wallen. Been by now. 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Tuned in here with Aiden. And as always, would you rather time? And would you rather have to every morning take a tablespoon of ketchup and eat it, or a tablespoon of mayonnaise? And I'm going to be... I feel like most people are going to say ketchup. And I'm going to be gross, and I'm going to say mayonnaise. And you know what? I feel like if I could pick what mayonnaise, I would probably choose, like, a very, like, olive oil-based one, because I've heard that olive oil is very good for you to take in the morning. And I don't know. I mean, but ketchup has a lot of sugar in it, so maybe it's a hack and we just don't know it yet. But I'm going to go mayonnaise, and I know people are going to go absolutely disgusting, get her off, cancel her, take her off air. But I can't, okay? I like ketchup, but I'm going to be that gross person that says I also really like mayonnaise. So I don't know. I'm going to say mayonnaise because maybe it feels like it could, if I could choose what type, if I could do a very, like, olive oil-based one, which they make, then maybe it wouldn't be as bad for me. But also, neither one is probably very good for you.
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3: 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Lows around 47 tonight, mostly clear skies. And then tomorrow, partly sunny, highs around 75. Getting clear in the evening, lows around 52. Getting cold in the evening, which actually I've been loving because then after dinner I get to go on a little walk, which if you haven't done before, great time to go around and judge all of your neighbors' houses. Well, also

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Now, winners, okay, they're going to be drawn on October 8th, so you have a little bit of time. But I wouldn't want to wait. Don't be that person that's going to wait until last minute. Also, just so you know, you do have to be 18 or older in order to enter. So, again, go check out our Facebook page or KOZE.com.

Definitely can't go wrong with Luke Combs. Rethink some things. And we need to rethink some things as a society. Because have you seen the newest trend where you take a McDonald's, like just a regular cheeseburger or a McDouble, and you then take one of their chocolate chip cookies and you put it in between? Like you put it in the burger. And then people are like, oh my gosh, what a great hack for what? Hack for stomach problems? Hack for me to not feel well for the next day? Let's just stop with this.

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0: can't help myself. I love myself a Luke Bryan country, and she knows it with Canyon Country 106.9. A new internet poll has asked, what's your opinion on turn signals? Okay, which everyone should say, pretty important. But the thing was, is that should they always be used? The question, should they be used 100% of the time? And 87% of the people on the poll said everyone needs to use them always. And I am in that 87%. I also agree. 10% said always use them except when your intentions are clear, which I don't really know what that means. I don't know. I guess the implication is that they're not needed if you're in a turning lane? Or maybe like if you're on an exit lane? I don't know. I think you should still put it on. Even then, I think you should still... I don't care if you're in the turn lane. I'd like to know which way you're turning, all right? But also, 1% of people say that they use them just whenever you feel like it. They're not that important. And then less than 1% said that they think they aren't needed actually at all in general. And that they think they're stupid. So I am going to put a big no on that one, actually. I'm going to say absolutely not. I don't agree with that. I think that's a very bold statement to say. The amount of times also that we just be in the valley choosing that the turn lane is now a third lane, we need to stop that. Especially on 21st, the amount of people that be using that turn lane and they're just riding it like it's a third lane. The answer is no. It is not that, but thank you for being creative, but please get on over it and leave it open for the people that need to use it.
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1: Little Flatland Cavalry and Never Coming Back. And if you have not yet heard, KOZE is your home for Seattle Seahawks football now. Now, the Seahawks are hosting the L.A. Chargers on Sunday afternoon. Their game is at 1:25. 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

0: Sports. I'm Dave Packard. Tech leaders meeting with President Trump today discussing AI amid warnings to slow down development before it poses serious threats to humanity. After the meeting, the president claiming the AI companies will be responsible for self-policing the technology.
1: They love our country, they love the world, and they came together and they did something that few people really, it's almost like a constitution. In a way.
0: New York's Governor Kathy Hochul today calling for an outside independent investigation into Cornell University's response to a Jane Doe allegation of a gang rape at a fraternity. The case is being reopened nearly 2 years after prosecutors declined to file charges, the university saying it will work with officials. A massive cyber attack at the FBI, hackers stealing personal data on potentially tens of thousands of employees, a Kentucky state trooper killed during a traffic stop on Interstate 65. Authorities are searching for the suspect and warning that person may be armed and dangerous. This is ABC News.
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5: Good afternoon. I'm Greg Kraber. A trip between Lewiston and Clarkston took some drivers a little longer starting this morning. The Washington State Department of Transportation is doing annual maintenance and routine repairs on the Blue Bridge. The crossing on Highway 12 started today and runs through Thursday. Crews are making sure the bridge lift is working properly, which requires multiple lifts each day during the scheduled work. If you're using the bridge, you should expect delays of up to 20 minutes. One of the candidates for Idaho governor will be in town Thursday, along with Democrats running for local state offices. Nez Perce County Democrats are hosting a forum so voters can hear from District 6 and 7 Senate and Representative hopefuls. Terry Pickens is the Democrat running against Brad Little for governor, as well as other candidates. She will be there to speak and answer questions. The forum is at the Lewiston Community Center Thursday at 6 p.m. You can put it on the calendar. The Lewis County Fair is this weekend. A trip to Nez Perce will give you a chance to see all the livestock, creations, antique vehicles, and more. Thursday is Livestock Weigh-In, Small Animal Check-In, and the 4-H Dog Show. Friday is Judging Day. The parade is Saturday at 1 p.m. on Oak Street, and things close down Sunday at 3 p.m. after a Tough Trucks competition at noon. Your weather forecast in the LC Valley tonight, 55 with increasing clouds. Tomorrow, those clouds will decrease with a high of 73 and some afternoon sun. Thursday, 75 degrees and mostly sunny. And that's your news. 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I'm Greg Kraber. Have a great night.
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